I touched your face, narcotic mindfulness, melody. And I called your name like an addicted to cocaine. Calls for the stuff you'd rather blame. And I touched your face, narcotic mindfulness, melody. And

on and let me hear you say ho. Ho. Everybody in the house, come on and let me hear you say ho, ho.

0: Słuchacie RMF 90s.
1: A few questions that I need to know. How you could ever hurt me so.